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You just can't live in that negative way. So make way for the positive day. Vrijdagavond, 9 uur, Witbra. Wasansa langa, noka sweetie. En wasansa sweetie, noka langa. 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

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So make way for the positive day. 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Wasansa langa no kan sweetie. 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The Reggae Jam.